0: It's hard to say that I'd rather stay awake when I'm asleep, because my dreams are bursting at the seams.
1: ERF Yes, da wo du bist.

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I've been carrying a weight most of my life. I've been

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And that's all I need to know. So the storm is gonna break, right?

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It's the hollow that I call home. Maybe I should have known down deep in my bones. I got lost in the blue of the skies.

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But I can say I knew what was coming. All the detours, all the closed doors, all the kinds of prayers you pray on floors when you don't know if it'll all work out.